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0: 41 Paul. He's going to be on a BMX bike. He's got a hat, gray shirt, and jeans.
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1: 10-4.

Woodlake 5 Sillium, Swan pending medical. In the performing art building at Woodlake High School, there's a 14-year-old that's under the influence of an unknown substance requesting medical.

0: Dubai. So that's San Charles 2.
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0: right, so it's going to Charles 2, go with Cindy.
1: There's a verbal 415 at 306 East Addy Avenue. The RP's advising her mother was stressing out and Uncle Carlos. Stand by. They were in a verbal 415. The male half was leaving the property. They're requesting the female half be escorted off.
0: 7476, can I copy the check to welfare?

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1: 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Are you going to be using 863 call sign?
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0: 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I was located at Mill 1409 West Bradley Court, code 4.
1: 10-4.
0: My apologies. I'll be 76 to 6400 with the 95.
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0: Roger, 40 boy 1, I'll be 10-8.
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0: 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I'm on the pending 21.

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1: 36.
0: It's going to be a non-injury on private property. At the fast trip, DRP is an employee stating that they asked a subject to leave earlier after threatening to come back to the store with a gun. He returned in a white F-150 and TA'd into a pole on the property. The older white male adult with a red shirt and a baseball cap. He's now GOA. Last seen eastbound by Slay Road.
1: 10-4. Getting a turn around.
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0: 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Boy, I'm code 4. I'm with DRP. Can you look my vehicle GPS coordinates, please?
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2: 10-4, is clear and current on a 14-4 to Anthony Cordero at 410 North D. David in Exeter?
1: 10-4, thank you.
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4: California plate 5, William Henry Lincoln, 518.
2: On a 07 Toyota to Susan Pierce out of Isolia.
4: Copy, thank you.
2: 10-4, be advised, it appears to be a neighbor's address from your dispatch address. Hers is 17190.
4: 10-4.
1: 836, can you show me case number, please?
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1: Temple, thank you.

0: Thanks, Elliot. 60 Charles 23.
1: Yes, 60 Charles. I'm just advising. I'm 23.
2: Vice 60 Adam.
0: Good.
2: Vice 60 Adam. I'm code 4. The property appears code 4 as well. Begin RPS 21.

0: 872 with the birthday of 6/6/06. UTL 27, no point of contact showing clear. However, located point of contact was 6/6/02 at a portable. The 27 status on that is none issued. Code 30 with prior contact and clear and NCIC on that one.
1: Copy, it was
0: no zoom.
2: Control 23.

Spices, if you get them. Get RP up to negative on an answer. RP 10-8, no report, and I copy call 397.

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1: 809, good.
0: Medical and fire responding to 696 Rolling Hills Court for a 98-year-old female that's incoherent, but is awake and breathing.
1: Forty Adam.
0: You have RP Miranda Sandoval, it's en route to Estella.

0: 40 Adam, I apologize. Can you call the incident 418 on your screen? If he's going to be in the area attempting to locate her 601 son, but if doesn't locate him, we'll be en route to arrest you, so for a report.
1: I copy.
0: FBI, we're recontacting now to clarify the park. We believe it may be Ledbetter.
1: 10-4. 5-7, St. Charles.
0: Good.
1: Negative answer via 21, we're at the door. Negative on a 415 verbal on progress. B10A, if nothing further, 76 to check the offer.
0: 10-4, if I'm nothing further, I'll show you not to check the offer.

0: 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Just going to run out to Beacon or Road 152.
1: Beacon and I'll be 23. West LA 19. Copy County comment, I'll be 10-8 on report 76 to the pending traffic.
0: 10-4-8-19, I'll be 1664-1017 with Micrafino Guzman, 308 North Silver. So dividing, there's a Hector Robledo on the property. The RP has a RO against him.
1: 8-19, I copy 23 checking.
0: 10-4. Last unit, your 10-1, try it again. Last unit, you're still completely 10-1.

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1: 10-5. And just Skipper, you copy 809's en route to a 98-year-old female that's awake and breathing but incoherent. That fire on the map is showing in the area. Do you want him to break or just continue the medic lane?

0: 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I copy the last. Fire 23. I'll be 76 to the silver traffic.
1: 10-4, break 819. Are you code for?
2: 819 from RP State is no ran southbound on silver.
1: 10-4. And per the comments, we have no clothing as well. Break 809, copy the subject, last seen leg building northbound on silver.
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0: 836, you can copy the call comments. We'll be 10-8 in the area checking for that vehicle.

0: request out of the 819. RP stated incident happened approximately an hour ago. Just calling now, though.
1: I copy. Break 814, internet copy subjects, 2 AOs of an hour ago.
2: 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I'm out with 819.
1: Tampa.

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0: You broke a copy of your code 4 and go with the rest?

0: Right, South Central. Negative contact at this time. They were 17 or all day. Can I get a case number?
1: Okay,
0: 35446. 35446. I saw Central, so I copy. Thank you. I'll follow up at a later time. I'll be tuning.
1: 10-4. Confirming it's going to be for an incident.
0: Affirm at this time.
1: Copy.
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1: Right there, yes.
0: Can you copy the lobby traffic on your screen, please? It's been 424.
1: Right there, 17. I copy. Put me on.

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0: 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I'll be 10-8 with the report. Go with pending.
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0: Charles Wesley. Can you copy the 1144 incident 413? By SLUP, you should be standing by, so I'll give him a 21 for any further information.
1: Hey, Charlie, it's 62 Charles. I copy.
2: I say 814, clear to code 4. I'll be 10-8 warning.
0: 814-10-4, Exeter, be advised, I'm pending a 10-5 suspicious vehicle, clear to copy info.
2: Go ahead.
0: It's going to be 10-5 at 421 North F. Frank, 421 North F. Frank. She sees a white van occupied by an unknown subject, possibly an HMA wearing a white shirt and blue jeans, parked directly outside of her home. She has priors of someone following her, but it's unknown if this is the subject.
2: I'm familiar with the ERP. She did call. I've found it so far. I'll check it out.
3: 10 Charles, 23.
0: 10-4, thank you. Can you copy 423 as well, please? I believe if you 21 dispatch, we have further for you.
2: One time, 10 boy, you available for 21?
4: 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Okay.

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0: Code 4, RP was not requesting any assistance. She just wanted to provide the information. Loving 10 8 no report.
1: 10 5, just get the way to 8 with the report?
0: No report.
1: 10 4, I'll show you how to check the welfare on Route 162. Be advised, there was a previous check the welfare about 4 days ago, and the female was code 4 at that time.
0: 10 4, 22.
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3: 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The vehicle was just at a neighbor's house. 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
1: Okay. I'm 10-38. Antelope, 9 Henry Roberts Hall, 528. Antelope and Magnolia.
2: Your plate is cleared, expired 8225 on 06 Honda, left the CC out of Woodlake.

Westside 872, code 4, switch answer. Temper. Westside 110 North and Unit Association, so I'm going to copy below for a traffic hazard. Belmont and Marionette, about 5 ago. I was advised northbound on Belmont, however, that'd be into a dirt road. I'm not sure. It's going to be a white male adult, scruffy, blonde hair, wearing no shirt, dark jeans. And I was advised he stopped in the middle of the roadway. I don't know if that's in the middle of the intersection. And he was waving at traffic. I have no further and no good callback for the RP. CHP's en route to Belmont and Marionette for a suspicious person. I saw he was clear 1905.

Copy 809 is out with the subject. Confirming you're just north of Vine.

0: 836, regarding that traffic hazard, CHP's from Walnut in Farmersville.
1: I copy. I copied on their scanner as well.

0: Center, just a heads up, the subject was north on Baumwall, south of Marionette, passing the railroad tracks. He was moving towards the intersection with the wagon. No answer to the RP.
1: I see 14, I copy. Break. 809, start their way to check.

0: I'm going to be Belmont Marionette right at the intersection.
1: Copy those subjects going to be in the intersection, Belmont Marionette?
0: Negative, on the south side of the intersection.
1: Copy, on the south side of the intersection, is he still on the roadway?
2: South of which intersection?
1: Belmont and Marionette. DRP did advise he was south of
2: The roadway.
1: Is the subject still on the roadway?
2: Negative. He's out of the roadway, southeast portion of the neighborhood.
1: Copy 819 with 809. The subject's going to be on the southeast side of the roadway.

0: Lieutenant 10-4-22.
1: 10-4, behind the RP standing by at 5429 Avenue Greeley, and the 459 house is 5451. Unknown if 5451 is still occupied.
0: Copy.

Runners code 4 RP was provided with this bill. Lieutenant Norm 476 10 boy.

0: I copy.
1: Right, say 1-10. 21-10 will be the same. No report.

0: Hi, Celia, 60 Charles. Can you stop the on-call mortuary?
1: Hey,
0: sir. Hi, Celia, 60 Charles. Approximate weight is going to be 180.
1: Copy, thank you.
2: I'll go with a dirt bike, 400 block of eastbound on code 4, obviously.
1: I'll be out with a dirt bike, 400 block of east Naranjo. Just confirming it was occupied.
3: Copy. Vice 809. Subject was advised to leave the area by CHP. All units will be 10-8, no report.
1: Chopper.

0: accident information on a fire?
1: 809, go ahead.
0: I have an RP calling from 678 Kathleen Court. See if there's a fire. It appears either in the backyard of 684 or directly behind the address of 684 Kathleen Court. Unknown what it is, but earlier it was a grass fire. Unknown if it's anything further at this time.
1: 10-4, I'm 23 in the area. I'll be checking.
0: 10-4, if you have a fire, just got the call. They should be dispatching now.
1: Vice 8-14, I'm 23, checking.
0: 10-4.

0: site, so I don't know. There's some smoke coming from the back site where the fire was earlier in the day. I'll be on foot checking the tracks.
1: Copy, so it's not going to be in the backyard, correct?
0: A burnt foot if a unit can go up there just to check the backyard, see if it carried over.
1: 10-4, break 819. If you're in the area, can you handle that? Check the front of Kathleen Court.
2: I say A4 Gina, I'm in the front at 684 Kathleen. I see smoke coming over the roof. Can't tell. It looks like it's in the backyard.
1: Copy.
0: I tell you tonight. It's going to be on the back side of the house by the tracks, just the embers that relit.
1: Copy, it'll be on the south side. By the
2: truck. I say A14, it is going to be flames in between the bushes. It's very small, but it's spreading. Start fire code 3, please.
1: Affirm there now.

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1: Trying to make sure no one's inside. The neighbors are saying they're not here.
2: 814, I copy. Made contact with 684. However, they're advising that the neighbors are not there. Break. David 41, good.
0: Advising, I'm sending.

0: 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Fire is spreading. It's getting a little bigger.
1: 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They're rolling code from their fire station in Exeter.
0: 10-4.
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0: 876, we on some sort of 415, 400 block of North Valencia.
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0: 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Copy incident 449. Traffic 37849 Millwood Drive. RP just received a text from her mother stating that she had killed her mother. Medical is en route. RP advising mother has mental health issues.
1: 10-4. Units are authorized. Code 3.
0: 10-4. 40 by copy.
2: Copy. 76.
0: And last unit, 76. 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
0: 10-4.
2: Four Sam, 863.
1: Houston, four Sam.
2: Four Sam, 863. Do you need us to start?
1: Affirmative. Thank you.
2: If I say copy, 72 and 76.
1: If I say 814, fire has been seen. Show me 10-8.
0: 814, 10-4, all TDs, 10-8.
1: Safer.
2: 876, you copy the traffic? Yeah, I'm right behind you. ILE 19,
0: 1038.
2: Seymour parking lot, California 7, Boy King William 371.

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0: Vice 863. What's our call history?
1: As medicals and check the welfares, aren't you advising the mother was supposed to be taken to a mental health institution yesterday? 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She did not go.
0: 10-4. And do we have a full DOV for the mother?
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1: I say F4, Sam, if you haven't already, have medical stage.
0: A4, medical fire staging.

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1: Affirm. I copied that part. He advised something after I couldn't copy.

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Can you advise the initial RP to remain out of the area?

0: 1084 information.
1: Let's say 4 times.
0: The original RP is back landline advising she got a hold of her grandmother who's code 4 at the Lamplighter Inn. We have the grandmother's phone number. Anything further you need from us?
1: Can you go ahead and contact, confirm?
0: Okay, sir. We'll contact the grandmother. Sam, did you want the RP to stand by or stay out of the area?
1: Affirmative.
0: Copy. The RP is going to be in Visalia.
1: Confirm Norma Ward, your mom.
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1: 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I have Norma on the line. She gave me her name and stated she is code for the left lighter and in Visalia.
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1: 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Is code 2 code 4?
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0: 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Is it code 4 to inquire with HQ if they have a unit?

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1: Amboy, go ahead.
0: We have a medically possible cycle, 1070 with Eliano. He's advising his mother, 49-year-old Sonia, is going through depression and has mental health issues and is going incoherent but not aggressive. They're going to be at 39850 Road 16, unit number 3. However, we also got a call from the mom who is saying that she had to leave her residence in Traver due to her husband being HBD and mean to her. We have no further at this time. The son did not advise of any 415.

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1: Temple, ambulance is on the way per son's request for a transport. Just confirming you're not in reference.

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0: 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Can you get it? 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
0: 60, Adam, 4-10. Can you give me a 21?
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1: Check, thank you for the assist, I'll show you time. Four Sam, 84 information. Information, I made contact with the original RP. She's en route, ETA 1515 in a white Ford pickup.
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1: 621 Pheasant Court.
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0: 怎么扣除二点零？
1: Temple, the address is 398-50-16, unit number 3.
0: Hey, from here with the RC, code 4.
1: Temple, confirming the female is still there?
0: Yes, sir.

0: with a simple ETF question.
1: They weren't started because medical was supposed to do the psych transport. Are you going to sign off on the hold, or you want crisis to sign off on the hold?
0: Crisis.

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0: 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It's going to be riding on possible 594. I know the subject broke the water main line and flooded the development that he's renovating. He'll be standing by in a gray Audi.
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0: 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Just information. It appears to be a business. Per Google Maps, it shows venue on the rocks. It's unknown what was flooded or how.
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0: Wind Lake Visalia, copy of 415 that just occurred. Wind Lake, you know, you are 10-1. However, I have a 21 that's winning. Correction, I have an RP that's winning at 21 regarding a 415 verbal that occurred while they were driving to Visalia. The female was dropped off, but a female is also making statements to go back to his residence in Wood Lake and 594.
1: Vice 6-7 negative, outside the door, I'll be giving RP at 21.

0: Большое, офицер. Seattle Compass Dodge, please. There's an ETA of 7 minutes. This is the dispatch address. I'll be standing by.
1: Stop.

0: Boyd Cooper.
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0: I copy your code 4. Just be advised, Officer, see if you have an audible just northwest of you at the Citrus Lima Nursery. The office door entry with no RP at this time. Just a heads up in case you hear anything going on.
1: Okay, thanks.

0: 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My cellular previous RP is wanting another 21.
1: Copy, I'll give him a 21.
0: 10-4. Break 40, boy, 40 Adam, copy Travis. That's 10-22.
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0: 819, 814. What's your 20? My MDT's down.
1: Belmont and Fireball.
0: Okay, go ahead and stand by. I'll handle the 21 with him.
1: Copy.

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0: Test with Maria at 12835, unit number 3. Her neighbor has a loud AC unit and she can't put, she's wanting some options.
1: Copy.

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LB 76 to 318 North Quince Avenue in Exeter to meet with the female house.

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You're negative on the crime options provided 10-8, no report. 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
0: OB en route to 410 North D. David Street in Exeter regarding case number 26 Frank 03589.
2: Okay. I say
1: 814.
2: 14, 10-21 was handled. I'll be 10-8.

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0: 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I'm getting shots traffic 9104 Avenue 420. It'll be just north of, RP does have video.
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1: Scott?
0: RP was provided suitable options. I'll be 10-8 in our report, 76 in shock traffic.
1: 10-5.

0: 6, re-advise, what?
1: My case for my follow-up.
0: It's case number 3589.
1: Negative contact, business card was left, unit presenting.
0: 10-4.

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1: Copy 344 in Cypress. Your 28's clear, expired 5226 on an 11 Dodge. Master Lopez Flores out of Visalia.
0: Be pulling into the circle, okay?
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0: 23 Apple Charlie. The video was audio only. It was fired 26 shots. Units are ETO so far, still checking.
1: YSL 40 out. All UTL, any vehicles or persons in the orchard north of the address.
0: Chaplin.

0: Adam, or 10 Charles. Are one of you guys available for Nautilus?
1: 10 Charles.
0: It's an audible at Sterry's Mechanical, 2144 East Pacific. So shop motion with the RP pending.
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1: So far. Oh, yeah, copy of 415, right?
0: Good.
1: RP's 10-5 advising 41020, road 124, apartment 149. There's people at the playground that are making loud noise. No further.
0: Copy, all 76 shortly.
2: Advice 040, shut down handle, I'll be 10-6. Have
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0: Chrysler Central. Property secured by perimeter fence. 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
1: 10-5.

0: solito. Yeah, with one. 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
0: Avenue 280 approaching Dwight Avenue, California plate 808 William Ida Robert 940.
1: 10-4, that plate has prior contact on a black 2013 Honda Accord to Roberto Lane. It's showing clear, however, expired 3/16/26, so that's subject out of Farmers Look.
0: 10-4.
1: Good.
2: I'm going to have the Farmersville sign on Farmersville and Noble.
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1: 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And I'll be switching at 3-4 tomorrow night.
0: 10-4, is your subject Roberto Lane 311-70?
1: Vice Assistant 7, is giving me a DOB of 311-76. Is that what you have?
0: I'm seeing he has two different birth dates. He has a 27 with 311-70 and then prior contacts with 11-376. I'll run both and get further. However, under 311-70 on the 27th, it's not an issue, but he's code 30. Stand by for further.
1: 10-4, thank you.
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1: 872.
0: We had a subject call on 911, pinging at 207 South Acacia. Male can be heard saying Wood Lake PD several times. Possibly a male and female on a verbal, and then the male stated, park your car. The subject did not make any contact with us. We have no further.
1: Copy.
0: Affirmative, related to the 1021. That's affirmative. Carlos Duran, subject.

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1: Okay.
0: So Jeep was really coming and grooming to up here. I'll be 10 AR with Bank traffic.

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0: Charles, Space Flight, copy Charles. Charles, 10 Charles to back. 10 Charles, I believe you're familiar. 25 with Peter at 13523 Avenue 232. They're advising 61-year-old Aunt Yolanda Lopez is off her meds and inside of a neighbor's house refusing to leave. RP is requesting some assistance to get her back home. Charles, I copy.
1: I saw 10 Charles, I copy. A firm and being familiar.
0: I copy. Good advice, medical and fire are going to be staging. The RP is advising the female is being verbally aggressive and hallucinating at this time. She's going to be inside one of the neighbor's bedrooms.

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1: 10-4, be advised, 10 Charles is from Oak Morin, Avenue 232.
0: 10-4.

0: right, so it's in Charles. Can you roll in medical for 5150?
1: Jeff, Criteria 50. And to what address?
0: That'll be the second address we provided upon arrival.
1: Copy. I'll roll the message.

0: Charles, I'll be primary. Can you shoot me a case number 5150?
1: Affirmative. It's 35498. 35498.
0: 10-4, thank you.
1: 10-4, be advised. Medical is going to be from south side by side.
0: 10-4.

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1: Central.
0: CMO will turn over to EMS and place it on 5150 hold. All units will be tanked.
1: Charles, copy and audible.
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0: I'm 23. I don't hear an alarm going off, but I'll be checking the property.

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On a patrol check at 152 and Avenue 432. We hear shots. We'll be checking out.

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0: 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I'm vehicle's clear. Current 2018 Chevy with the release of liability to Barney Buick out of Selma. 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
0: 4-7. It's going to be a 6-year-old that woke up with blood in the mouth and is also throwing up blood. She's currently awake and breathing, and they don't know what happened. She was asleep prior. It's at 41020 Road 124, Medical and Fire and Rest.
1: 10-4. You can clear it unless requested.
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1: A19, go ahead.
0: A19, 25 with Cassandra. She'll be in the parking lot of 432 West Pine, across the Quince. She's identified as Emmanuel Corona, subject is refusing to leave. They're standing by in the parking lot at this time. We're still trying to get further.
1: A19, I copy 76.

0: 18. Yeah, that's our key. The female correction, the mail house is now walking towards the rear of the parking lot, going towards Orange Street from 432 West Pine. He does have a backpack on him. He is from Farmersville.
1: K19, I copy. I'm out with the mail. Northwest corner, Pine and Quincy.
0: Copy. Out with the mail. Northwest corner of Pine and Quincy.

0: I'd say 814, now it's 819.
1: Be advised, is Danelle's birthday 2793? He is code 30, clearing in CIC at a farm resort. And his backpack should be a Paw Patrol backpack.
0: Confirm on Paw Patrol.
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0: 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He's 76, 6400, 1 male, 95.
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0: 1017 with Marissa, 4066 Road 128, Unit 49. She's advising her boyfriend Joshua of HBD through the RP's keys over the brick wall into the orchard. He's currently in the parking lot in an older red Hyundai Santa Fe. It appears we have both parties landline at this time. 40662 Road 128. We're still getting for them.
1: Copy. Unit 376.

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1: Charlie,
0: 40 Charles, I copy units are 23. The male half still going to be in the vehicle. The female should be outside of the vehicle. Break 14, I copy. Verbal only parties were canceled and separated. Okay.
1: Eight 36,
0: 36, copy. 36, 37, 23.

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0: 10-4, she's completely towing. Is she going to be 10-42?
1: Affirm.
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1: One them.
0: RP Landline advising 215 just occurred. Be on Avenue 272 just east of Road 140. We're still getting further. Advising his truck was taken.
1: Copy. We have a description of the suspect and direction of travel.
0: We're still getting further. We're being advised it's two male subjects in an unknown colored van. One pulled out a firearm on the RP and took his truck. We're last seen eastbound on Avenue 272.

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0: Right, say one time. Can we see if we can check for vehicle registry the subject, see if we can get a plate?
1: Affirmative, we're doing that now.

0: 425. We just got an alarm. I'm sorry, the alarm company just called back at Viceacon 1022.
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0: 5. Bye, Celia, Sam 51.
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0: 60 Charles, 10 Charles. Advise the subject's vehicles. Your victim vehicle is going to be a dark blue Chevy Silverado single cab, 2003 model. And the suspect vehicle should be a dark blue minivan. Both are going to be GOA.
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1: Good.
0: Affirm on direction of travel being eastbound on Avenue 272 and affirm on the black firearm. Vice South Central, were you able to get a 28 for the RF?
1: In negative, we did find this 27. We've interchanged all his names out of Madera, and were you feeling any 28?

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Station out of 2 Central. Out of 2 10 Charles, can you advise 10 Charles 1 or 10 Adam 1 to bring the track camera?

0: advice the truck. Can you start medical code 2 for the RP?
1: Possible anxiety attack.

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1: Good.
0: Just information, there was a flock hit on that 215 vehicle 18 minutes ago. Ben Maddox Way in Mineral King northbound. Be good advice, VPD.
1: Chopper. I know you said 18 minutes ago, but do you have a specific time?
0: Do my apologies, can you turn in, please?

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1: Negative, he'll deal with ball 128.

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0: Aquarius, I copy your out with one. Confirm me in front of the Blue Oak building.
1: Negative. It's going to be the circle drive off Mooney. So Mooney and Beverly.
0: Chef, I code one.
1: Yeah, affirm.
0: Chef.

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1: 412, go ahead.
0: Charles, 37040 Road 156, 37040 Road 156. The rollover TA of a black sedan appears advising that there may be a subject under the vehicle.
1: Black 74 Charles, I copy. 174 Charles, clear for good.
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0: advice. West Central Charles 2 tonight.
1: I have one subject underneath the turned over car. Appears to be 1144.
0: 10-4.
1: All oncoming. Right to the 40 Adam. All oncoming units could go code 2.
0: Copy. All incoming units can reduce.

0: body slip for yourself, that was for you. Confirm we're doing the roto and not CHP.
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0: Multiple units, 40 on, good.
1: 40 on, stand by.
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1: I got eyes on him. He just popped onto 420 on the other side of the canoe.

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1: 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He's coming back to me. It's the Alvaro subject.
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154, clear current, 04 Nissan left of Buen Rosto, then first of Sergio, out of Rossi.

154, clear current, 04 Nissan left of Buen Rosto, then first of Sergio, out of Morosi.

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2: 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Well, I said it's Adam. I'll be 76-28050, Road 148, Blue Oak Academy.
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0: 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It's going to be by SAG cleaning. 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

0: Sam 39 by 6.
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0: One cent. 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It's code 4. Can you put me on the other BA? 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
0: I can handle that BA if you like, sir. Thank you, appreciate it. West side, copy.

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0: 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Suspicious person traffic by Hester.
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1: 151, 10-4. Bye, so 8-42, 23 in the area, checking. Tower.

0: 42839. What's your address, 20?
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Call 156 has been notified. 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Tower.

0: 40 boy.
1: 40 boy.
0: What's your yes to that? Another receiving. I'll be attending with a report.
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Nicely, copy at 20. Good. It's going to be a Montana plate. 7400 67 Edward.

0: 11. It's clear and current on a 2007 Chevy Tahoe to JoJo's Adventures, LLC, Kalispell, Montana.
1: 811, copy. I'll be checking just east of the intersection.

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0: Yeah, 1041 Three Rivers, I'll be 76 to Visalia for the mail run.

0: Good morning, 14 Victor.
1: Yeah, 1041 Three Rivers, I'll be 76 to Visalia for the mail run.

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1: Animal problem at 359 North F, Frank. 359 North F for RP trying to get a neighbor's dog back in the yard. And 507 Glenview is a CBC issue.
0: I copy. I'm on a 21 on my current traffic.
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2: 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Code 4.

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0: West of Palm 154, traffic hazard. There's going to be a down semi on Avenue Farley and Road 120. Road blockage.
1: And confirming 408 and 120, is it in the intersection?
0: Negative, it's going to be on Road 120 southbound at the stop sign.
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1: 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I'm 10-8. 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Wesley 811, flag down it. 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
0: I tell you, David 36. I'll be out at Motel 6 in Tulare. 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

815. RP advised, canines are back inside the residence and secured. Lieutenant 8.

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When you're clear from that 21, the previous RP is requesting you return at

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Press 8. 875. 875. Mariposa County is requesting an AOA attempt to contact a missing juvenile at 384 East Sequoia. His phone is pinging at that address. It's going to be a Benny Maximilian Reyes, 816 of 2011. 875, copy, 76.

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0: 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Got a promise of non-op from 2016, also expired in 2016, on a 1992 Honda Lesta De La Rosa at that address.
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875. Code 4, negative contact at the residence. I'll be given Mariposa County at 21. Tower.

What did I say? That's going to be lobby traffic for 290 Ridge.

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0: Exeter, by saying. We have an audible called in by a citizen advising the alarm at the old Rite Aid at Visalian Belmont, and it's been sounding for about 5 minutes.
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1: Yep.
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Boy, George, Boy, David, Yellow, 21. It's going to be California Custom.

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0: 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I'll be standing by for 811.

0: 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Sam 80. I'll be at 1401 East Alpine Avenue, Tillery.
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0: Mike, 548 Charles, can I get room 28? Good. 554 Charles, can I get California paper plate, boy Lincoln 02, Noro 06?
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0: 29 is clear, showing expired January of 2024 on a 2012 Kia. That's a Santos out of Bakersfield. The last four of the VIN are 3171.
1: Westwood 4 Charles, I copy. Can you send to my EBT?

6 a.m. Copy. Check the welfare. RP is en route from Visalia. I had information that her sisters were in a 415 and one was trying to harm herself. She got a text message additionally saying that the sisters have calmed down and she tried to cancel. If you can do a welfare check at 15757 Fuchsia. 15757 Fuchsia. The RP is still en route.

0: might say, Apache 35. Good. This will be a wrong address. It'll be a negative contact. 10-8. We need to clear to copy next address. Good. It'll be 76-2-813 West Fireball, City of Exeter. Break 12 Edward, you copy?
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71. Station's information on a reckless driver. It's going to be northbound 99. Passing Traver. It's going to be a black Durango. Paper plates at a high rate of speed. CHP's copy. USA clear at 1119.

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0: 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B76 to 20600 Avenue 244, Unit C is in Charles. 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

811, Pine and Orange, just south, correction, Visalia and Orange, just south of Visalia, California, 7 Edward George, Tom 403.

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0: Westside 68. It's going to be a 42 steam verbal only. Parties are separated. I'll be connected. Flight 10 Charles 23.
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0: 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Can you put me on the drink for one, sir? 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
2: Six, code 4 does not live alone, lives with daughter. My mother says she didn't want to talk to her son. Or just RP21.
1: Copy that. Yeah,

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0: If you're able to copy, call 191. RP is requesting a 21. The address is 44095 Dinley Drive. It's a landlord-tenant issue. And the RP is requesting a 21.
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1: 865.
0: Medical's en route to 122 South Magnolia, apartment A, Adam, for an adult male that's ill. Is that code 40 clear? Must request.
1: Mayfair.

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1: 875.
0: 875. It's going to be a 1017 with Joseph at 302 South Palm. 302 South Palm. He wants to make a harassment report.
1: Copy. I'm familiar. I'll be 76.

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Go for 10 Charles. Call 213 on your screen, 1021 request regarding your previous. And copy.

0: 5875, code 4. Can you get a report number for an incident?
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0: 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I'll be 76 to 1790 East Manning and Reilly. It's regarding case 34449.
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0: Right there, Topper. 10-3. Go ahead. Right there, Topper. It's going to be on Avenue 376 and Road 58. It's going to be in Nevada, please. 588 to Frank 1.
1: Yeah, tower.

0: 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Lassa Perez out of Winnemucca.
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0: 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She was crying, trying to get away from her husband, but did not want him to go to jail. She became upset and said she was fine. Disconnected. 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

0: morning. 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

0: 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It was seen on camera near FJ White around 1140 hours this morning and possibly at the school at 4 a.m. at the end of last week.
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1: 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Would you be able to assist on that?
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0: Third party info, RP 10-5, got a call from his granddaughter Riley at 331 Channing Way, advising the mother-in-law Loretta Reed, 74 years old, is trying to attack the 22-year-old. We're attempting to contact the 22-year-old for further info.
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0: Sorry about it. It was a 22-year-old female. Tamar.
1: Westlake
0: 811-23. 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

0: 1, Sam 81. Code 4 to send 60 Adam to Goshen for the 602. Call 259. Tenmore, 60 Adam, 1017 with Perminder at 5429 Avenue 308. 5429 Avenue 308. He was there to change the locks, and he believes the previous tenant's brother was inside.
1: Airport.

0: California, 29th clear, expired June of 2023. 2004 Ford, left of Cancino Ramirez, Dinuba.
1: Copy, I'm code 4.

0: 5 to 6, Charles. 60, Charles. Multiple 1021, we gave a negative answer. I'll be 10-8 with correction, with no report.
1: 10-4. I'll push you with 60 out of the back.
0: 10-4.

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2: You were 10-1 on 28. I copied 6, Union, Nora, 448.
0: I said, so far it's going to be 6, Union, Henry, Nora, 448.

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The 29th clear expired December 2025. 03 GMC. Pending master file record, last of Rubio out of Barossi.

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0: 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Go ahead. 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

Cassia Alpha 5, you're clear, Cloud 262, provide RP with options.

Black Flag Fire Charles, code 4, negative 1 on NPJ. Just a person. They'll be moving on. I'll be sending a report.

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Code 4 to clear the medical at 511 Albert. 80-year-old female with knee and foot pain.

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1: 10-4.

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0: 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I'll be 10-8 with the ticket.

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0: SAR, Chopa, just be advised, negative any recording. 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Beach and report.
1: Break 1 Sam 81, let's say.
0: Go ahead.
1: Any chance you're copying the 300 traffic?

0: by 31 semi copy.
1: Do you want me to start 10 Charles that way? If you're clear from that 21, I'll put you on 3 Sam's traffic.
2: 10 Charles, copy. Go on, break me. Be around.

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Go ahead. I put call 269 on your screen, 1021, request for child custody issue.

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0: 40 boy, if I say.
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0: RP 10-5 and 10-21 if needed. 13665 Avenue 392. 13665 Avenue 392. And the RP heard a female screaming about an hour ago. He was leaving the residence about 10 ago and he saw a female in her 30s, brunette with blonde streaks and a tattoo on the right side of her neck. She told the RP that her boyfriend was beating her and broke her arm. The female was across the street from the dispatch address wearing a dark-colored button-up shirt and jeans. RP is no longer on scene.
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0: back to 60 Charles. 60 Charles. Code 4. Negative on a crime. Option was given. I'll be 10-8 from here in 762-291.
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0: 10-5, RP's 10-5, anonymous, requesting a welfare check of a dog at 198 Myrtle. 198 Myrtle. She's concerned that it's not being properly taken care of.
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1: It was at 1465 Tipton.
0: Affirm.
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0: Flight 540, I'll be 10 a.m. primary with an incident report.
1: Flight 744. Subject being transported to Cahuilla by ambulance. I'll be 10 a.m.
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0: Heavy. Copy call 308. It's a 1021 request. 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

0: 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Please say 875. 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
1: 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LP10-8 was an incident report for now.
0: Confirm you need a report for that?
1: Confirm, just an incident report.

0: 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That was static, confirmed, code 4.
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0: K7 is going to be first car, and it'll be unfounded. I'll be 10-8 with the report.

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0: 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I'll be 76 to the RP's address, 199 St. John's.
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I'll be 762-7571 Florence Avenue for a follow-up for case 35426.

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0: Flight Ten Charles, this incident will be associated under case 26-027058. I'll be 10-8 with the sub.
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